0: 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Solid Radio.
1: You know, every now and then, I think you might like to hear something from us. Nice. Easy.

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1: 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But I don't know about that. There's many times that we've loved and we've shared love and made love. It doesn't seem to me like it's enough.

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1: Oh, sometimes I get a good feeling, yeah.

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And I think to myself, why now? Why me? Why?